I'm gonna get up, I'm gonna get up, I'm gonna get up, I'm gonna get up, I'm gonna get up, I'm gonna get up, I'm gonna get up, I'm gonna get up, I'm gonna get up, I'm gonna get up, I'm gonna get up, I'm gonna get up, I'm gonna get up, I'm gonna get up, I'm gonna get up, I'm gonna get up, I'm gonna get up, I'm gonna get up, I'm gonna get up, I'm gonna get up, I'm gonna get up, I'm gonna get up, I'm gonna get up, I'm gonna get up, I'm gonna get up, I'm gonna get up, I'm gonna get up, I'm gonna get up, I'm gonna get up, I'm gonna get up, I'm gonna get up, I'm gonna get up, I'm gonna get up, I'm gonna get up, I'm gonna get up, I'm gonna get up, I'm gonna get up, I'm gonna get up, I'm gonna get up, I'm gonna get up, I'm gonna get up, I'm gonna get up,